There is no dogma, but the Word of God, and the Word of God is with you. It is in you. It is square. It is the truth.

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It is in you. It is square. It is the truth.

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It is in you. It is square. It is the truth.

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2: Yeah. Yeah. We are the Derenet family. Today we are here to tell you that no matter what you do, no matter what happened in life, no matter what people say, just leave it up to Jesus
3: and he will set you free.

God is in control. There is no dog but the word of God, and the word of God is with you. It is in you. It is square. It is the truth.